0: ciągnie do ciebie i od dawna to wiem.
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2: 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I'm from the dirty, but that Chico nice. Y'all call it a moment, I call it life.

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You don't want this.

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No bother bring me in a yo. Dancing this to roll up the free van. Face me face. Remember this, build the blood, cause if I yo. Teach your kids, not to run it on the boot to yo. Life in this, 10 figures, I give you a big up, deep in.